be you, cause this DJ is calling you. Come on. 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
1: Oh, it's beautiful. But wait a minute, isn't this...
0: Yeah, yes it is.
1: But I thought the old lady dropped it into the ocean in the air.
0: Well, baby, I went down and got it for you.
1: Aw, you shouldn't have.

got around, slowly drifting away, wave after wave, slowly drifting, and it feels like I'm drowning, pulling against the stream.